0: 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What's up, you guys? It's Nicki Minaj.
1: Hey, it's Katy Perry.
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